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0: 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Celebrate our hero.
1: Mandela, the founding president. Of our democratic nation has departed. He passed on

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0: Thank you, man. 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What's the one? Hey, how do I get here, Jim? Give me a lot, there will be a time, but not now. There will be a time you get that explode like a bomb. Kira now when I get started more, or when I get that in, intle. How can I visa with an intle? I will say thank you. How get an trimpy? What a honna? Unvisa with an trimpy. I am sorry. I'm sorry. I'm sorry. I'm sorry. I'm sorry. Mama, did you mean
1: that?
0: Mabani. Mabani, we see you, Matapa.
2: Hossein.
0: Ah, Devohella, say, Gay Devohella. Utonafa, who is Lelani?
2: Next week,
0: it's going to be the thing.
2: Next week.
0: Ah, get a before we go Hutela Gobuzan.
2: Before
0: Hoot. Hey, before Hoot, like it, let
2: okay.
0: Ahema. Thank you, ma. Thank you, ma. 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That is a gatch. That is a gatch. 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
1: What
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2: 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Here's what he. Yeah, we be on a pause.
0: Virtual DJ.
2: Yeah, we be on a pause. 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I'm so dry soon. 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
0: 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house. That I read it to the most and I'm a very little. Oh, is that the car? I can do not say, I guess. What I say? What I say, I'm the demigod.
1: Mama, I don't want a princess coat. What is a princess coat?
0: I'm not a princess. Oh, I love it. 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
0: 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I can't what I got it all. Oh, you can't have what I'm saying. You bring it to the feast. Hey, God, I can't have a talk about that name. I'm going to just do it. I'm going to go to the house.
1: Where are you?
0: It's like about how I can never smell so fierce. Well, I guess as I am here about one of my stock, one of my kids. Well, that's like you put on the trees. I don't think you're a gap. I'm not here. I don't know where I got it.
1: We are happy. 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
0: Hey, then I come out of my family. 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
2: 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We have a full presentation of the government. We have a full presentation of the government. We have a full presentation of the government. We have a full consultant of the government. We have a full consultant of what really transpired to move Rivata Hoshakiwa to move an Zanza Moroka and Terrinco, Hadziba, Rona, Dizama, the ground for Lizimona Moganti, about Hoshakiwa, Mutatuna. 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
10: of the South African Development Community SADC Double Troika Summit held on 24th April 2018 in Luanda, Angola. I thank you. Your Excellency President Ramaphosa and your right-hand man, the leader of the mediation team, retired Deputy Chief Dikgang Seneke, for your commendable efforts in leading and guiding our national dialogue and reform agenda. I promise to expedite the successful completion of the national agenda, a journey towards the Lesotho we want. Your Majesty, your new government has to fix the imbalances mentioned earlier and achieve macroeconomic stability. It has to reform the public service to make it more efficient, transparent, accountable, and effective. We have to uproot corruption and stop the rampant embezzlement of public funds. These things will have to be done in accordance in order to restore the hope of our people and to solicit their buy-in as we prepare to launch our country on new horizons and more ambitious levels of development. I promise that I will spearhead the process to right our country's historical wrongs and make Lesotho great again. We are equal to this task, and we will not be found wanting. It would be naive of me if I were to imagine that the road ahead will be smooth. Certainly not. But change is a binding imperative in our present situation. The absence of a rigorous system of monitoring and evaluation can easily foster a culture of impunity in which there are no consequences for poor performance and wrongdoing. The new government will increase our accountability in the public sector by creating a system in which performance expected of all public officers will be transparently stated and reported upon, and there will be social engagement around what performance has been achieved and what services have actually been delivered. Under my leadership, Your Majesty, your government will pursue the following key strategic goals as already outlined in the second National Strategic Development Plan. 1. Enhance inclusive and sustainable economic growth and private sector job creation. 2. Strengthen the human capital. 3. Build an enabling infrastructure. 4. Strengthen national governance and accountability system for improved service delivery. 5. Strengthen climate risk management, resilience, and adaptation. And 6. Strengthen public financial management. Our ability to achieve these 6 strategic goals will be largely depend on the actions which government will take in the first 100 days of its tenure. I therefore take this opportunity, Government Secretary, to turn to you and to publicly instruct you that over and above our duties as spelled out in Section 12 of the Public Service Act of 2005 and Section 97 of the Constitution, and while you will work with and through all the relevant government and non-governmental offices, you should roll out the following 20 points program in the first 100 days of our tenure. Prepare my performance contract and those of honorable ministers, ensure that they are signed in 30 days. Then make those contracts public. Two, prepare and sign performance contracts with principal secretaries in 30 days. And make those contracts public. Three, develop tools and a standardized system of performance reporting and reflection for the whole of government, including district administrators and local authorities in the first 100 days.
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0: 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Yeah, no sing. Yeah, like I'm a Zap Zap Zap. 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
0: 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Who's up? What's your
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0: 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What's your name? 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

0: That's one of our shalom, my middle PCFM. That's one of our shalom and a PCFM. Hello.
1: Hello.
0: Hello, baby girl. 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
0: sharp? We give you a man.
1: Let's have a party.
0: Hey. 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
1: mo papi.
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1: Eh.
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0: Oh ho, what you made say me outra? 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
1: Oh
0: bye bye. But now you look at some made give an orona hotza marang and can I look at someone, okay?
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1: Hello,
0: baby girl. 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
0: 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What can
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0: Hello, Bongi. 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
0: 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What number is it? How do you think?
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Making it and would look up at Elena until I lie. Like a Rubilo Monato Valena, Samozalla, Calanella Labana, and Marina Borobong, a few of who ring it yellow showman for PCFM 92.8. We are Jello 104.3. Leave it like a kill level hunty. 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

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Ay. Ay, it's not an easy one. My middle of PCFM, Kit Niri, Song of Hope. What is it, Dulunga? Kaloka, man. We don't lose hope. We keep holding on. Okay, I'll do my research. My middle of PCFM, Regina Jello, who the weekend fix. Hi, you're Michael Lalai. Tell me, I'm going to hear my name. I'm all right. Yeah, it's a melody. I'm a high behind it. To look at the linen. Mamela PCFM hle e bang mahola ka jeno o ketika jalo letsatsi la haola tswalo sense ke re happy birthday o hle o bane tsedintse ngatangata hle gapu ya mahla ho nolo kgwedi ke ya phupjane e tla jalo matsatsi a mashema mapedi le metso e supileng selama ksa diketse pedi mashema ba ba dile metso e tsheletseng the 27th of June 2026 I think I can to take it to Kwamba Makitaka anniversary birthday. I think at the moment, make it to call for Papa Pana. It's a Kimu Bello. I think I can to really celebrate. Angakir. Welcome to the weekend fix. It's a Malina Boom Boom. Raman Horenga Yapeli. 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I am a Bumzan, Tlamel Tama Jang Muna with the weekend fix. I'm the Eric Bon. 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Yeah. 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
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Welcome to the Weekend Fix. Happy Saturday. Ke bang go metse bang a kete ka ke nako.

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0: 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A jalo jalo. Hashtag the weekend fix on a Saturday afternoon. On a Saturday morning, I bo imagine. Singa kana kana sek that is afternoon. Mamelo PCFM wenda lwena rilo arohana man horenge ya yalish ya pele. Hey, ya kitsubi na kwenye batla mpasa misa sa tzile na man. Hey, ike la kwana mwe batla mwe ating. Eh?
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0: Oh, the journey is not easy. Oh, all right. How can now we check him on YouTube? It is a song of hope. Yeah, life man. How can I feel the song of hope? 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Can you feel? 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How about a song of hope? We say, "Can it like all right? It's a nice song, hey." Can what be nothing but nada hulu mamelo PCFM man. Cloud the tibet man, my good law at tibet, you could lose a hunting yana. Oh, say sharp, say sharp. I can't blame the mamelo PCFM. Would like to get on a feel like a hurry. 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I'm gonna do the pinata jolly jolly. We're gonna test it. Had the lady to samak eba manu mamelo PCFM. Fellow teller, we're gonna samak kabajolo na wongu bile duu kwa panya lenta temu di. ipone fela so ntse o rapela ga nako atswa ke ipone fela so ntse o rapela ga nako fela ka ntine tla maetsa le ka tsela yone etsa lang ka yone ya PCFM 92.8 to Yajan 104.3 megahertz. Mamadi Iraman, who regards Shibana Motsolomo, Maratlajan, Rotlavan Lajan, who regards Tabata Hora Shibana Motsolomo.

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A good life, I'm going to Mamiri FM, or Badla FM.

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1: Eh
0: ya ntate MG.
1: Number 1 eh ya
0: It's like a Moqebelo. Ke a le ba ntate MG o tla. No, but it's a little bit that.
1: Thank
0: you. But very over the thing, I feel who had to hate, get Puza, get Jabula, man. And very can let me be a key thing over Tanga, Rotta Reba Palace, because I hate to hate, get Jenu Guano, the weekend fix. Ya ke a jabula ya pisa ke a jabula sana le vote le ngwe ha o romela melaetsa ka bana ka WhatsApp remember on romela voice note a ke ya let's be guided men of God 62999562121956 11+2665
2: Number 1 mo mabumza.
0: Okay.
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3: Hey, hi. 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
0: Sharp.
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3: Yeah, then like sharp.
0: Yes.
3: Number 1. Number 1.
0: Number
3: 1. 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
4: Hola, hola, hola, mabumbum.
0: Hi.
4: Number 1. 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
0: Hi.
4: Number 1 mabumbu lesimela mase western
0: oh thank you buddy that is ya phisa siya jabula wena mabumza after all it's a Saturday satrita e ke kobelo like head to head mabiro PCFM edipedi ha mana ti jamfela re bone eh fa re fela hanyane I highly the computers I got today. Why when I went so? Okay, my medication. Yeah, babe.

Oh yes, Mamelo PCFM, let me be ke yona ke head to head sense go tle kwa la Mamelo PCFM re tseba go e bapala ke elelwa kwa no gore ka 12:30 Mamelo PCFM metse singe mashwa mara ruka mara hora ya lishwele metse me di re ba le top 3 request from you. Yeah, man. 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Yeah. 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Ka pele

0: letlhonolo fela mmamedi wa PCFM top 3 record song request songs yeah tsa ha mmamedi wa PCFM ha re rekise ke atla.
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0: Ke metso tso e le shume le metso e robedi ka bo e le shume le metso e robong ka fraletse hore ina ya le shume le metso me edi la ka tshaka go mogatlhela ke yo boraro e bile e le wa ho etela wa the 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Hashtag I'm just saying. Yeah. I'm a PCFM. Give us a see Emma Shume Baby. 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Ere Rishabe Miribone Melatiming Happy Happy.
2: Mm-hmm. 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
0: 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The head to head, bine e happy linkin. 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

0: Yeah, maybe the piece of family can happy lang ho head to head. 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

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still the same thing. 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Of that. Those are not about a PCFM here, man, who ring it. 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

0: 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You'll pass our bet, and that I do not want to bet. 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I need to know who they are. Get it late. I'm calling on her. I'm a PCFM. On that phone, I'm calling on her. I'm PCFM. I'm calling on her. I'm calling on her. Le sa ba kapelo ba medile tsa sila bari o bana se le kana go ne se le mantsi bui ba se na ba hlaswa kana go ne etla o mausane. 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Ka kwa bana happy happy radio. Ka mantaha. With the mention afternoon drive horeng ya braro ya mana horeng ya botshelela ke tsama le DJ Boots. Mic check a ke terapita. Ka bele mo foka o fela o popa re mamelo wa PCFM. Oh, for the best afternoon drive. Yeah. 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
1: ne. 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We'll be right back.
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0: Yeah, PCFM, your pulse, our beat. My baby, Salahan. You see, I can't be named again. 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
2: for that yet, but Munwani is so strong. 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
1: 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What a show.
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2: have mercy upon us.

minutes after the hour of 1 o'clock. And so it's coming up from the late Brenda Fassie, and the name of the song is called Vulindlela. Open the way, my son is getting married. I remember the things that you used to say about my son, he'll never get married, but today it's happening. I don't know, is Bongani married? The son of the late Brenda Fassie? I don't know. He said on the show the sounds of Shakira, her hips definitely don't lie, together with a freshly grounded. The name of the song is called the Waka Waka. Ladies and gentlemen, I'm in the building up until 4 o'clock. Let me send a big shout out to my Boom Boom, folding it down from 9 up until 1 o'clock. She did the most. And of course, from now up until 4 o'clock, you're rocking with yours truly, Juvie Wale Fimbana. What's up? How are you? And obviously, when I leave the studio, I'll leave you in the capable hands of Mr. Mare Katarona, taking you all the way to 7 o'clock, playing that grown folk, beautiful music. Check the calendar. Today is the 27th of June. And if it's your birthday, happy, happy birthday from us here at PCF Easy. Do enjoy to the fullest and have a proper one. Please tell all your loved ones, call them, tell them that Vibes with Juvie is on. Remember, in exactly 5 minutes' time, I'll be making way for the news department to give us the news. And half past one, all the way to 2 o'clock, I'll be playing a mix, and at 2 o'clock we are getting into the conversation. Remember, we are still celebrating men. We are still in the month of June, and indeed the conversations are going to be centered around, you know, the mental health of men. How are they doing? And so on and so forth. So, ladies and gentlemen, like I said, I'm in the building up until 4 o'clock. My name is Juvie Walepimpara. Lesotho, good afternoon. Letambuli, not yet Uhuru.

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2: 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Illegal or all immigrants?
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2: they should be clear. What do they want and what do they not want?
3: Ke hopola tsebi se seng hantse re bala tsena taba tsena tsa advocate kwa.
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2: Yes.
3: About the free movement.
2: But now let's, the uncomfortable conversation that we must have is the fact that Metsi Anna ke yona le Afrika Borwa.
3: Eh and that.
2: Ha se Metsi ya gona fela.
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4: why do you say fail Jive
2: because
4: what
2: we
4: fail mean
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3: motlakase
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3: ibile juvi we are about to go hono sonsona le ditsi tsa phehlwa motlakase tsena tsenyane bo simong kong how ya bo eke le how ya tsena botshabothe ke tsela mogao ga wa kirikia le South Islands tsene 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
2: na ke na
3: na go ka juju o tshwere taba bohloka hore rona ha ga ba tlhiketsetsa
2: Yes.
3: Le dula re metse foreign aid.
2: Okay.
3: South Africa e iketse.
2: Me ha e fitla, they are going to dictate. Ha isa ha gasa 100% ownership. Because ha se gona fela. So point ga jo if we want 100% ownership, re ke tse mohlala. Bana tena as Lesotho, we cannot be ga go poma di pompo tena di sa South Africa. Because they can legally sue. But infrastructure ni ka go. So we don't have 100% ownership. Where I'm trying to get at is we have resources. We must work towards having 100% ownership. What Kikitrauch? What he did? No. Ibrahim.
3: Oh,
4: okay,
3: Traore.
2: Traore. That's how you pronounce it. Traore, by Kitsa, and they kicked out. But one of
3: French.
2: Yes. They kicked them out, but they get this. We have 100% ownership. You can't dictate the resources in Tau. Unfortunately, who will dictate on our resources because we don't have 100% ownership?
3: That's why.
2: So, all I'm just trying to say is let's try our level best for 100% ownership.
3: Prime Minister.
2: We don't own anything. We own it in paper. But reality. Thank you.
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3: Yeah! No, what a show, man. What a show.
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4: have mercy upon us.

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They tell me Chubb's the only one that get your hand-me-downs and party at the

0: o'clock. It is a beautiful Saturday afternoon. It's month end. Shout out to Warriors DJ, one of my favorite spinners in the air. You are loved and appreciated, my brother. Represent Mohale Soup. How about my junk? Ladies and gentlemen, it's time for us to get into the conversation. Once upon a time on this show, we had a conversation with Ntate Modupe. And what Ntate Modupe said, I think we need to go back and try to do things the way in which men are doing things. I personally think it's not the way that the maker intended things to be done. Men are not supposed to be monogamous. Polygamy is the way to go. And he came on this very show and he said, let's sit down. This conversation might be uncomfortable to some, to others, but let's have this conversation. I think the manner in which we are handling things, especially as Africans, I think it's skewed. And let's go back. So I thought, let's recap and let's listen to that conversation once again. And please be aware, ladies and gentlemen, that this is a pre-recorded episode. It is not live. So without any further waste of time, let's get into it. Let's meet at 3 o'clock, 4 minutes past 2 o'clock. I think over the I'm a now not in the industry. 9 and 12 years. How long are you doing that? Over 20. Over 20 years.
1: That's reality.
0: Are you a legend? You a legend, my brother? So, kibata kuku si sangu kutela mga. Pina te eta gospel si dumeri o di bina fela kapo ishe background ya hao o umkrest.
1: No, auti na yeah. Haki hlaha ke ne sentse ke pota pota mollo.
0: Okay.
1: I can remember as far as when I was about 3 or 4.
0: Yes.
1: Ne sentse ke pota pota mollo ke bina go ke holetse environment ya Sekrest.
0: Okay.
1: So well, I was not only exposed to Sekrest, ne?
0: Mm.
1: But ke yona inkilen tshutshumetso e golo ha ho.
0: Okay.
1: Not only that, I only discovered hore I have a calling.
0: Okay. Really? Calling you thing that I'm doing. Calling you thing. What calling?
1: Define no, calling. I agree. Ha re bua ka calling, re bua ka hore everybody's got a purpose.
0: Yes. Yes.
1: Me purpose ye o tla phethahatsa ha fela o discoverile calling ya hao.
0: Okay.
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0: 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Ba re they have a calling. So ne ke batla go kutlwa go na
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1: Oh,
0: so
1: yeah.
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1: You're being deep while we're at the home one, okay.
0: But that is the truth. That is the truth. That is the truth, man. Produce can need to. It's in how, you know, they play. Diba pala wona. 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Are you for it or are you against it?
1: Hai, dita batzena. Okay, rigi arabe pos. I am 100% for it.
0: For polygamy.
1: In fact, ha ine ba nka dumela hore ke fete 100% I would do that.
0: Hm. It's going to dumela ha go lo go.
1: Yeah, more than one could think.
0: Oh, okay. So put ya bo bedi ntate modupi. Do you have more than two wives?
1: Man, don't be personal.
0: Okay. No, what if you believe in it? Like what a hoopo. I'm sorry but I'm sorry, but I want to know, are you planning to engage with your kapo? I say it's a kapo sense. He say it's a hate.
1: No, okay.
0: Are you planning?
1: Yeah.
0: Kapo, is it something that you would do?
1: Yeah, I have to.
0: Yo, yeah. You have to have more than
1: yes,
0: two wives.
1: Yes.
0: Why?
1: No, it's in the plan of God, ne?
0: How so?
1: It's in the plan of God that every man should have more than one wife.
0: It's in the plan of God that every man should have more than one wife.
1: It is in the plan of God that a man should have more than one wife.
0: Ke go pa we hlalosa ntate o boitsetse ka mangolo ga ebe o ka gona go itsetse.
1: No hana tsena na ha ke tlo itsetse ka mangolo hona jwale.
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1: Yeah,
0: that. A tshepela mosadi di responsibility tseitse. So it's not a matter of favoritism.
1: Okay.
0: Yes.
1: Ndere mo dipitse kopa ho balla mona because I also did my own research.
0: Uh-huh.
1: Hona le ka o genise ka mana.
0: Okay. 2:24. 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
0: Oh, yes.
1: How na mo re ntu ere they become one flesh. So, verse.
0: O petile verse e monate ha mo.
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1: Yes,
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1: Yes.
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0: 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I honorable I am here.
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1: Yes.
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0: Ne?
1: Why was that?
0: No. How ka wa sheba historically ha gire magwana batla hore are atlo go control. So they knew her with polygamy se chaba se ataka pelenyana. 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
1: 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It's often used in a negative way. I get it. What? 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It's similar this way in a negative way.
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0: Ooh, beautiful and glorious.
1: Isaiah 4 verse 2. Mameri or PCFM. In that day the branch of the Lord will be beautiful and glorious. And the fruit of the earth will be pride and adornment of the survivors of Israel.
0: Hallelujah. 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
1: yes
0: untse on air. I am saying to you from Genesis chapter 4 verse 19 the first polygamist was recorded.
1: Yes.
0: 419.
1: Yes. 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
0: yeah, I'll fold it down. Where you talk hope? How was the one who came here? Where room? Had you been male, you would be into motor. I'll fold it. Any moon? Obani moon? Kiena into? Mudimu have you been to the church? Ola
1: Yes.
0: Had you been male? Yeah, I know you. Where moon? O fold it. Into it. I'm where moon. I'm not saying harea for discipline.
1: Yes.
0: But I'm saying whatever the hood in Tongu Leng has a memory, I regulate. It like it's a halla without any regulations because there are no regulations.
1: Yes.
0: Like it. You understand? So this is why when I'm whenever reiti lika. Manyalo ali shume. 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
1: He is seven
0: Bangale Hana Polygamy who became Triamudim. 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
1: you want to win.
0: You can never win. 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
3: Hello, Zachin. It's in the house. I'm a self-made billionaire. What are you?
4: You're a billionaire.
5: What? What?
6: I know you're going to
5: today, my day just keeps getting better and better and better and better and better.
7: Yes, I knew it.
5: Are things still okay with between you and your wife?
7: Yeah.
5: Yeah, that's dope. That's dope. That's good, man. That's good. That's good. Yeah, no, so out of curiosity, do you like get a kiss every day before you leave the house?
7: Emba, of course.
5: Oh, okay. Yeah. All right, why do you have to specify that it's Emba?
8: Ke go pandela mantsa pele go lokolla ke go pa o tse tsi so ba sotho le go nna gore mo hlanking yalang ke go pa o to ka mpinela pineng a ka mpinela pineng mo hlanking yalang da le mantsa ke ta gotso fa
9: gore wena wa tseba he
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9: Hi, Batolo, tagged the little lady. Hey, Mona, I only listen. Hi, Batolo, tagged the little lady. Henning, without getting no winner, I want to really the Mosilica, without getting let Unyala, where he takes an amata, Aure, Kilo Vina Pinna, and give out of Vina Pinna, Kisantana Gilmara Lucina.
8: The elements like Kaluki,
9: I'm not sure.
8: Look at that.

tatang konese with motse o go hlolohetseng re se go bonela pejana and Stevie Wonder, I just called to say I love you. So it's coming up from the Foundations. That minimal song is called Build Me Up, My Buttercup. Ladies and gentlemen, 30 minutes past 3 o'clock, and we're in our last hour. Remember, our final destination is at 4 o'clock. Big, big, big shout out to Ndate Modupe. Yo, I don't know. How do you feel about that conversation? How do you feel? I'm curious. You don't have to call me. You don't have to send me a text. I just want to ask you. I want you to ask yourself, how do you feel about that conversation that I had with that gentleman, with that hot man of mine? For me, the word that I can use is eye-opening. I definitely have a lot of things to consider, reconsider. Probably unlearn a couple of things. I don't know. I'm not going to open up my lines, but I just want you to ask yourself, how do you feel after hearing that conversation? And it's available on our official Facebook page, so you can just visit our official Facebook page. It is Vibes with Juvie, and you'll be able to catch that episode. Share, recommend the page. We have fruitful conversations. So yeah, share the page, comment. I just want to know how you feel about the conversation and what we talked about. This one's coming up from Fritzy Ground, and the name of the song is called The Do Be Do. PCFE's Your Pulse, our beat, every single Saturday between 1 and 4 p.m. Vibes and Juvie. Hello, how are you?

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1: Why are you gay?
2: Dr. Ndaba is already in the studio. So, doctor, I have a problem, right? We have a problem that I think you can solve, right? So, certain organs, as people, right? We have different size organs, right? Mm-hmm. My organ,
3: the organ.
2: It's huge.
4: Size is relative.
2: I'm telling you, my brother's one is not as big as mine.
5: We kind of have big heart.
2: Is that normal? Is it something that you can help my brother with?
4: I know, brother.
2: It was what you got from his maker.
4: Proportional to his BMI and height and size.
5: It's so small you can't even call it a gift.

She's definitely, in my opinion, one of the best to ever do it. Her name is Whitney Houston. Unfortunately, she is late, but her music shall live on. And the new song is called My Love Is Your Love. Maroon 5, Sunday morning. 28 minutes past 3 o'clock. What a talent. Every time I listen to this song, believe you me, I always get serious goosebumps. What a talent. Ladies and gentlemen, we are left with 32 minutes. But a lot can still happen in 32 minutes if you just joined in. There's a show called Vibes with Juvie. It comes to you every single Saturdays between 1 and 4 p.m. And of course, the host of the show is just Judy. Juvie Wanapimpara. On the show, we have somewhat uncomfortable conversations, needed conversations, light-hearted conversations. We just talk. And of course, we play good music. She's also late. Her name is Celine Dion, and the name of the song was called Think Twice. Before walking out of my life, before closing that door, I think twice. Don't be impulsive. You know that people were impulsive. I've had enough. I'm walking out. And there's one thing that I remember just on the side. I was having a conversation with a friend of mine, and he said, you know, when someone walks out of a relationship, believe you me, she'll come back. If she or he will come back, if they leave, once they come down, they'll think about it and, you know, they'll want to come back. But the minute they leave, or the minute they tell you they want out, it's chai. As soon as they do it, it's over. The chances of them coming back are very slim. But when they walk out, they're still raging. Food for thought. I don't know what you're going to do with that information. I don't know when you hear that information. After that, I just hope it was helpful. Celine Dion, Think Twice. 30 minutes before 4 o'clock.

0: James Blunt, the name of the song is called Goodbye, My Lover, Goodbye, My Friend. You have been the one. You've been the one for me. I think heartbreak is one of, or letting go of someone. It's one of the most difficult things that human beings, you know, go through, you know. Listen to there's a phrase here, whether it is a relationship between lovers, whether it's a relationship platonic, I know platonic between friends.
1: Yes.
0: Whether it's losing, you know, someone due to death or whatever the case might be, you know, goodbyes are normally, you know, very, very difficult to swallow. And, yeah, it's not a nice thing at all. Unto hopola, you know, especially in Labatube Longo Rabaka Pilomba how and Babele, by its impact, you know. But hey, Bopilomona, I could say, we need to understand the realities of life. The realities of life is, it is almost impossible for you to be able to do it. You know? Either you're going to be separated by death, or certain circumstances might happen.
1: Yes.
0: So nothing underneath the earth is permanent. But we still fail to understand that couple, when that separation happens, couple, when life happens, it is always very painful and it always crushes us. You know, we need and the realities of life. But every time I get a highlight, it will talk. Hold on to the memory, man. Yes, man, goodbye, my lover. Goodbye, my friend. James Blunt. From 4 all the way to 7 o'clock. Think about it. Tabena ya kawahan. 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
1: Itlabati.
0: Ay itlabati nga.
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0: Impa kahatama.
1: Handlech.
0: Kau fela ho.
1: Handlech.

from the distance. Answers coming up from the passenger. Let her go. You only hate the road when you're missing home. Only know you love her when you let her go. Listen, gentlemen, we've come to the end of the show. Thank you so much for tuning in. Thank you very much for the constant love, the constant support. The gentleman who's about to step in the studio is a gentleman that I love dearly. And he's always listening to the show. He listens to the show religiously. I always get texts from him. I always get, you know, messages from him, calls from him, telling me, Juvie, I'm tuning in, love the work, and we really, really appreciate him. Darren C. Cleaning, he's going to be with you from 4 up until 7 o'clock, and the name of the show is called Tarona. For me, I had a wonderful, wonderful time. Thank you once again. Let me send a big shout out to DJ Trexler. Rather Warriors DJ, my bad. And like I said, Warriors DJ is definitely one of my favorite spinners in Lesotho. He's representing Mahali Suku. Big shout out to Warriors DJ. And a big shout out to Ntate Modupi. You are loved and appreciated, Ntate. What a powerful conversation we had. Yeah, I learned a lot from that conversation. It was like it was the first time having it or listening to that conversation. But, you know, we've had it like about over a year ago. But, you know, listening to it over and over, yeah, thought-provoking indeed. And remember to like the page, ladies and gentlemen, on Facebook. It is Vibes with Juvie. Very, very important for you to like that page on Facebook because... yeah, that's where you find all these episodes, you know. So what we normally do is our guests, we record because we believe it's very, very important for us to document. We document and we post on the official Facebook page, which is Vibes with Juvie. So you can check out all your favorite episodes there. And we are still celebrating the fact that we reached 1 million views on one of our episodes, the episode that we had, or the conversation we had with Mepuseditso Siema. Beautiful, beautiful conversation. That episode reached 1 million views this month. And yeah, man, we're really grateful. And we really appreciate the love and the support that we get from Basotho, from people who just, you know, enjoy the show and enjoy what we do. And yeah, ladies and gentlemen, it's really time for me to leave. Yesterday I was out and it's so weird how so yesterday I was out, let me just tell you the story before I leave. Yesterday I was out and I was on my feet for the entire evening, right? For not entire evening, for the most part of the evening, I think from about 6 o'clock all the way to 11 o'clock, I was on my feet, right? And, okay, sharp, clean, I'm on my feet. And I get home, I rest. In the morning, when I wake up, I feel a young arthritis on my right leg. I feel this excruciating pain. You can allow my support, I'm like, it's arthritis. At my age. And I said to myself, tonight, I want to go out and just, you know, unwind and just be with people and catch the game, World Cup games. But I can't now because my bones are painful now. I have arthritis at this age. Yeah. Ladies and gentlemen, I'm out. Let me go home and get a fleece. And make a coffee and sleep. 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

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Yeah, when I'm at PC, indeed it's a beautiful day. There's no other day. There's never been any other day similar to the one that we are experiencing today. How na letsatsi leno mme re tlame hore re celebrate hore modimo wa ka re a leboha ntate hore o re filetsatsi lena. 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This is the day that I've made. We shall rejoice and be glad in it. Tlameha re thabe. Yes, we might have the challenges of life and all troubles associated with life, this adventure we are in called life. Impanele hao le jwalo, celebrate each day e leng hore o le fuwe. 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But no, there's this Red Sea in front of us. I say keep walking, keep walking. The water will pass, will part. And then Elari, the moment they stepped their feet into the water, yaba le watlena le a gwa dikagolo tse pedi ya ma Maisraele a feta. 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Jesus. 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

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Yeah, that one was a genius. 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Yeah, ntate Joe Sample. 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Ba re fela Street Life is the only life I know.

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What a beautiful combination, what a beautiful combination. Me ke ka kapa e leng hore o se etsetse golo se ka dikweng sena sa mmino James Ingram. 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

0: vibes, great music, your weekend sorted. 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

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You know, Bolelana, you do your own research and you'll find out now. 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Listen to the voice of this gentleman. What a gentleman. 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

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Yeah, that's why I'm saying his music transcends borders. 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You are loved. You are loved. 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

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Yeah, Josh Groban. 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

0: Ya ka ka pepetswa ka hore ke Bill Williams a re fela LV, now why did you have to go away? 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
0: Yeah, when I'm into a PC, our pulse, our beat, yeah. Ke hanta tai ke ona kwa no PCFM me ntona lena ke re tshepileng tshihlele me o sha bana kwa ha o ile motso o tsore shebile gora ya botshelela ke tota ke feta ke nka kakapa lefatshe mona dibini di atla 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

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Yeah, what the brother Johnson. 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This is the kind of legacy that you should leave behind. Yeah, Louis Johnson, yeah, ke na letsang bass kara pinena ya Michael Jackson. 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

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Yeah. 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Don't you know? E bitswang I wanna show you heaven. There used to be that song. Me pine ena ke ukwe every time I ke bapala, e nghopotsa that song. Don't you know? Really wanna show you heaven. Mr. Phil Collins are fela. Something happened on the way to heaven.

Mr. Phil Collins. Yeah, Phil Collins, Something Happened on the Way to Heaven. Yeah, Something Happened on the Way to Heaven. Binemnate haholo yo ke ratang.

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Yeah, Bailey Radio I mono, your dark label it's a no cow fella who he touch wooding, okay, cassette high mono, he's enjoying this kind of music. So when I play this kind of music, it brings back those good memories. When I made a PC, Jordan Capina Imnatia Holo, Mr. Maronatea, last weekend's are Bontati. Yeah, happy Father's Day. I was once married, yes, but it didn't work out. Bontati, happy is Father's Day. I could say, Mnatatea Mulanenuaka, he was enjoying the show last week, Ulemnat. Be that as it may, when you are allowed to cover the challenge, the fee, and Kanako Mwabona Mutuel Mori, the Kadile Hunt, Husimana, Hulimana to Lejuang. One thing that you should know, he is the stuff that dreams are made of. He is the stuff that dreams are made of. This lady is having one-on-one talk with the ladies. She's a lady, but she's saying, le how ka ba bona molekano na ha wa sa wisi the best destination still long detail le fatse asa ile ha ha di bakentse kotse, but one thing, he's the stuff that dreams are made of. Mme ya bitswang ka hore fela ke Carly Simon ore he's the stuff that dreams are made of. Ore akwa shwe motho no ha wino. Yeah. Take a look around. Yeah. You'll see something good that is irreplaceable. One-on-one talk with the ladies. Carly Simon. Bomme, this is for you. Take a look.

Yeah, this is a lady having one-on-one conversation with a lady, Zuri. It's about your friends going to Malibu and playing with their cars. More on a similar double story, dimensions, big houses, palm trees. Ori, the stars that you have been aiming for all these years, how ka sheba motho eno wa gao enwa o ka nna a fumana di ka a ramatlho a gae ka mona. So this lady o bua fela gore hela sena se o nang le sona ke sona se e leng gore is the best thing e leng gore o ka ba le yona. Wena motswala ya bo Malibu yaka you feel trapped in the four walls, ntlo ena a single room, but look at this man, he's the stuff that dreams are made of. What a beautiful song. What a beautiful song. This is the music that we feed our minds with. Yeah. Simino elingori wabapalwa. I don't understand Lore now kata wabapala na udirivile in nothing. No. But this lady wakore took a time ore. Baya bo Malibu, they are going to play with their when you feel trapped. Me, this shining, the knight in a shining armor. Merely the stars that we have been. How can she about that? Boana or come on, Longa, come on, I'm share about come on. Taboana or Dina Lady Ten on to a battle or we already fumana or Dimomani. Dika Ramashua Mutino is the stuff that dreams are made of. When I'm made to a PC, I could be late and I have been uncle Monaki ring. Jay gets a toned down. Let's on Uncle Fisher Hunt, Kamo Hoil and Rota Mofla, Cutting. 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

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O nkile style seno santa te George Benson ka ofela. Me ya wa utlwa hore na ine ke bua ka re the mentor and the protege na ke ntwe ya mofuta ofe. Me bo pelo mona na how pela. There are people who are looking after you. After you. You never know. When I tell you, I'm going to tell you, but there is one child, he's looking up to you. I want to be like this man when I grow up. I want to be like this man. Me, hasuko motho a ipatla o tana le batho ba bangata. 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I know. Ke so le so ke ne ke o bone ha o ntse o itsamaela fela o le ntho mono, but you wouldn't notice me because I was young at the time, and then I used to love the way you conduct yourself. You're all really, and when o itsamaela fela ha o tsebe. So those people ba e leng hore have confidence in you, don't betray that confidence that they have in you. Yeah, fight for your honor. Bona hore honor idutsidutsi wena, because once ukatlwela dintho tseding, you'll find hore you have betrayed so many people. You don't know who is looking up to you. Hore a Brianana ke rata blind Brianana, I used to look up to him for guidance so many things. Hore na ke conducta bophelo ba ka jwang ere ke fete na medu wa PC ke nke pina e monate haholo ka sehlopha the Spyro Gyra. 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What a talent. The unknown soldier. Ho tswa ba mo ya Spyro Gyra la bitswa ka o refela ke the point of view. No. This is not the song I'm talking about. I'm talking about the unknown soldier. 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I don't understand. 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The unknown soldier kakapa Jay Bekenstein le bomphato wa hae. I love this song and you are going to love it too.

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One of the best songs, Castro Pasena, the Spyro Gyra. Spyro Gyra. But he papelet into Elmora, Kitsebena, Kibituama. But you quile horena, pinning about Babalana, I give him the unknown soldier. Keeping about Babalana and panning papelet come with Papalanga thing. I just felt or Kiseka or Nyatisa music. Keeping him that you know the way Babalan saxophone. It's so funny, Ori, how God has created us in a unique way. This parlor is a saxophone. You can buy it, or this gentleman, yana leta saxophone ka mokhobi mahaholo, Grover Washington, could get a similar instrument, but he won't play it the same way as Jay Bekenstein. I have a palangati. Okafa saxophone, waifa Naji, waifa Jared Albright, waifa Sadao Watanabe. They won't play it. But you find, Hori, this instrument bring the uniqueness in you, Hori. Ibe, sounding it's really unique way. And then, Obapala, out of years, I also have to be Spyro Gyra. This song, the way this guy is playing this guitar, this instrument, TJ Bekenstein, Enonaki Sara Watanabe, Enonaki David Sanborn, Enonaki Mankima. That's the beauty of life. That's the beauty of life. Re ke fete wena mmamedi wa PC. 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

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I love the way this lady begins this song. 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People Bryson nela ga iqala montse ba I paid attention to his music. It was when I listened to this song. 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Only to find tori. 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
1: 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Give him 5,000 of 1,005, 2,000. 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
1: Eh?
3: In China, I have a Babriga girlfriend.
1: You okay?
3: My sister, a woman, and I didn't know what I would do.
1: Deben, Newcastle.
3: What did I do, Newcastle? Tell the book I got, I want to go to the thing I
1: know. When I would see Baba Pelang, who gave a man's ball hand.
3: Ba ina bana ba ka bo di bua le bona le ba tsara ba.
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5: Ndate.
6: Mama. 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
6: I did not know what I did. 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I want to move to Baja. But I see a man, Yana, if I give Monaho, Batu, Alabara. I'm going to give Aji, but I'm going to give the city, Magaluki. But so you can have a great deal of whatever I'm going to give about Palataba. I think that's the other program that I'm going to give to me, to Papa, the Kinata, Matarava. That's why.
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7: E anda. Ke participate le section 25 principles of state policy. 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